out today. Ariana Grande, Hate That I Made You Love Me. New music here on this New Music Friday on Q102. Up next on your Trending 12, we're saying happy birthday to Mel B, a.k.a. Scary Spice. It's Wannabe on Q.

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Q102, it's your trending 12. So Noah Kahan just announced he's launching his own music festival. It's called the Blues Festival. It's going to be in Cancun. How fun. January 7th through the 10th at Moon Palace Resort. And he announced who will be joining him. Actually, some pretty big names. You have Gigi Perez, Hayley Williams. Good excuse to play her today. Paramore, they're on Still Into You on Q.

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1: Q102, it's your trending 12. And on this day in music history, we all remember this so well. On this day in 2020, the remix of Megan Thee Stallion's Savage featuring Beyonce hits number one in America, largely because of the dance everybody made up on TikTok. Yeah, that gave it a huge boost. The viral dance challenge, I kind of feel like that's where it all began, with TikTok, with the dancing. And I mean, we were all trapped at home for months and months and months. So yeah, on this day, wow, 2020 feels like forever ago. Megan Thee Stallion and Beyonce, it's Savage on Q.

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Q102, up next on your Trending 12 today, we're saying happy birthday to artist Normani. She turns 30 this weekend. 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

T102, it's your Trending 12, and all of these music festivals are being announced today. There's one called Portola happening in San Francisco, so this is going to be at Pier 80 coming up in September, and this is a big one. Lots of big names. You have, let's see, Skrillex going to be there, Zara Larsson, Tove Lo, Spice Girl turned DJ, whose birthday is today. She's no longer Mel B. That's what I called her earlier this hour. She goes by Mel C, DJ Mel C. Didn't know that. But yeah, also announced why this is such a big deal. Swedish House Mafia headlining the festival, getting back together for this festival for the first time in many years. So we're going to play them next. Don't you worry, child. They're on.

Q102. It's your trending 12. Lots of celebrity birthdays this weekend. Also saying happy birthday to CeeLo Green. Forget you. He's on Q.

Million Dollar Baby. Q102, it's your Trending 12. We're going to wrap up with some Bieber today. On this day in music history, in 2010, Justin Bieber, who was only 16 years old, hits number one on the charts with his debut album, My World 2.0, making him the youngest male solo artist in history to top the chart since... Actually, I take that back. Since 13-year-old Stevie Wonder did it in 1963. Biebs off that album, his debut album, Somebody to Love, with Usher. He's on cue.

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1: 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And the Cincy Fringe Festival kicks off this weekend downtown in OTR. 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The Anderson Firemen's Festival is happening at Belterra tonight. It is Deviate tomorrow. It's the menus. Joe Nichols at Lori's Roadhouse this evening. And it's Northern Kentucky Young Professionals Night down at the Reds game. Also Firework Fridays. Have a great weekend. We'll catch up with you on Monday.
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12: All right, Jacob. Jacob with a C, right?
13: Yes, with a C.
12: Mm-hmm. Jacob of the Sea is looking for a second date update this morning with Kelsey. Good morning, Jacob.
13: Hey, good morning, guys. Thanks for having me on.
0: Yeah.
12: So tell us about Kelsey. How'd you two meet and how'd that first date go?
13: Okay, well, we met at a Reds game. We kind of hit it off there. I got her number and made plans to have dinner a few days later. We met up for dinner. Like, it was great. Sort of felt that spark. She's like so nice and just like, you know, I could tell that we were into each other. We, you know, laughed a lot. She was always smiling. She's making cute little jokes and, you know, it was just refreshing. I mean, I've been out with so many quasi Karens, if you will.
12: Okay.
13: You know, that like all you hear is them complaining or about to be like, well, comparing things and just never like happy or satisfied and just kind of, I mean, I don't mean to be blunt, but just kind of rude and bitchy, if you know what I mean.
12: That's been your experience dating in the past?
13: That's been my experience dating in the past. And in this case, we just had like such a wonderful time. She didn't have anything bad to say about anything. I mean, I can only imagine what it must take to get her to, like, have something negative to say. I mean, it was great.
12: So just a bright, sunny, positive person.
13: Yeah, everything about it just sort of screamed, like, this could be, like, my next, like, long-term relationship. And I was just really excited about it.
12: That's nice. Awesome. That's great. Were any of those other women actually named Karen?
13: No. Oh, unfortunately not. Like,
12: because the Karens in my life, and I have a few, are all lovely. Like, none of them are like you described.
0: Yeah.
13: Yeah, I think now, especially, like, because the name is associated, it makes them even, like, extra nice.
12: Yeah, that's so funny.
0: Yeah.
12: Life is tough for a Karen.
0: It is. I feel bad.
12: Yeah.
13: Yeah, I can't imagine there's too many being born these days.
12: Right, probably.
13: But no, like, it was such a great time, like I said. And then now I'm just kind of bummed. I haven't heard from her since. And, you know, we had just a very, like, nice date. Like, nothing, no funny business or anything like that. And, like, she thanked me for a fun night. And I told her I'd call her later, and she said that'd be great. And now, absolutely nothing.
12: That'd be great. That's a direct quote right there. I'm writing that down. That'd be great.
0: That'd be great.
12: Yeah.
0: That'd be great.
12: Nothing vague about
0: How
12: that.
0: How did she say it? That'd be great.
13: Not sarcastically. Like, sincerely. Like I said, she's just a wonderfully like, sweet and kind and down-to-earth person. It was... I can't tell you how much I was like looking forward to our next date halfway through our first.
12: Yeah. I'll tell you what, you know, you meet someone like that, that's a girl you want to marry right there.
0: The kind,
10: It's the sweet.
12: All of it. Yeah. Because you had the laughter. She was smiling. There were jokes. Mm-hmm. You found her refreshing, bright, sunny, sweet, kind, down to earth. Come on.
10: What more do you want from
14: a woman?
12: You're like, oh, you know, and I'm considering her as my next relationship. I'm like, dude, marry her. I don't know.
13: Yeah, I mean, but, like, I can totally see it.
12: Especially given how hard that has been for you to find, right?
13: Yeah, I mean, I haven't come across someone this genuine and nice in forever.
10: Yeah.
12: I'm going to add genuine to that list.
10: Yep, throw that on there, too.
12: Okay.
13: Yeah, I mean, I think most of us by this point are a little bit jaded, and it comes across, like, even when you're not mean to, and she was just nothing but nice and considerate and funny and cute and just all the things, like you said.
10: Yeah. Okay.
12: Yeah. I'm going to make it my personal life mission to get you two together. So, Jacob, you hang on. When we come back, we're going to call Kelsey and see what's going on with her and what it's going to take to get her to go out with you again. I hope it's nothing against you. Like, you know, maybe she just got super busy or she had to go on a business trip or something. Mm-hmm. Or...
13: I hope it's nothing about me. I hope that there's just some logical explanation and it's not me.
12: Yeah, I have a dear friend who I love very much and I don't speak to very often. But on rare occasions, like on her birthday, I'll send her a text wishing her a happy birthday. And I will hear back from her maybe in a month and a half. And she's answering me as if I just texted her 5 minutes ago. You know, like, don't send her a question about anything important. It's so funny. Now, it's not just
10: and you'll
12: me.
10: Get the answer and you won't remember the question and have to scroll.
12: I have to scroll back. Right. And it's not just me. She does that with everybody. That's just who she is.
10: That's
12: she's
10: just
12: in a different
10: how she
12: planet.
10: Is.
12: Yeah.
13: Yeah. I mean, I'm hoping it's just that, like, she kind of felt the same way and is, like, a little scared to go back out right away.
12: Right.
13: And so, you know, I hope it's nothing to do with me other than that, so.
12: All right. Well, we'll find out when we come back. The story of Jacob and Kelsey on Second Date Update as we continue next on Cincinnati's Q102.

0: too.
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2: Kind of sounds like Jacob hit the lottery here with Kelsey.
3: Yeah.
2: Because he's at the Reds game, and he meets her at the Reds. Whoa, was she just sitting near you guys or something? Or you met her in the beer line? How did that come about?
4: Yeah, well, we were both in the same section, and then we started chatting when we got in line at the beer line, actually. And you know how those move, so we had a chance to chat. And then I was helping her with her beer, and she was there with her friend, and so we started chatting, and then I just asked if I'd get her number and kind of just hit it off from there.
2: All right, way to take advantage of the opportunity. That's good work right there. So they made dinner plans, and that was great. He said he definitely felt a spark, and he was talking about how nice she is, how sweet and kind and refreshing she is. Seems very positive, very down to earth, genuine. I can't read my own handwriting. It begins, considerate, cute. Yeah.
3: And lots of good things here.
2: So as you guys are getting to know each other over dinner, you said there was a lot of laughter. She's obviously got a great sense of humor because you guys were joking around. And
4: yeah, and she reached out, like grabbed my hand at one point. I mean, it was like all the signs were there.
2: Yeah.
4: And like I said, her being so genuine, when she said great, when I said about getting back together again soon, I just have to assume something must have come up, or
2: The quote I have is, that'd be great. When you said, let's get together again soon, and she said, that'd be great, correct?
4: Correct.
2: Yeah, we got to get you two together. I like this girl. I haven't even met her or talked to her, and I already like her.
3: Jeff wants to marry her.
2: I think she may be the one.
4: I'm telling you, if you met her, you'd like her. I mean, she's just got the amazing personality.
2: Okay, you ready to call her? Let's see what's going on.
4: Thanks so much. I'm a bit nervous.
2: I am too, kind of.
4: Well, that doesn't make me feel any better.
3: Stop.
2: But we'll get to the bottom of this. We'll figure this out. We're calling Kelsey.
5: Hello?
2: Hello, is this Kelsey?
5: Yes, this is Kelsey. Who's this?
2: It's Jeff and Jen at Q102. How are you this morning?
5: Jeff and Jen? What? Oh, wow. Is this really happening?
2: Yeah, Tim's here. We got you on speakerphone. How are you?
3: Hi.
5: Oh, my gosh. I'm such a huge fan.
2: Oh, we appreciate that. Thank you.
5: So why are you calling?
2: Well, we were talking to someone who was just gushing about you. Like, what a cool person you are, your great sense of humor, that you're just refreshing and sweet and kind and considerate and cute and down to earth, and we all just kind of wanted to meet you.
5: Wow. Who said all these things about me?
2: So you remember having dinner with Jacob, the guy you met at the Reds game?
5: Yeah, it's Jacob. Yeah.
2: Okay. Anyway, we were talking to him and he told us about your dinner, and I don't know, you've made an impression on this guy.
3: Big.
2: And he felt like there might have been a spark between you two. Now, I don't know if he's got it right or wrong, or maybe if he was reading in, but you just sound so lovely, and the date sounded like it was a ton of fun. I don't know. Is there any chance of you two getting together again anytime soon?
5: Oh, wow. Okay. I don't want to be mean. Like, I'm a really nice person, I swear. And I am. But there was just this one thing that kind of made me think that he might kind of be the type of guy that gets really serious really fast.
2: Okay.
5: And I'm more of like a slow and easy kind of girl.
2: Okay, so can you give us an example?
5: Yeah, of course. So we were at dinner and the conversation was good. I thought he was really funny and charming, and I could tell that he's like into me for sure. And we were talking about where we like to go on vacation. I told him I love to go to like tropical like vacations like Jamaica and Puerto Rico. And he tells me he wants to show me a video. So he gets out his phone and shows me this video of this guy proposing to his girlfriend under a waterfall in Hawaii. And he says, that's going to be us someday. I will propose to you under a waterfall. And I just like laughed it off and said something like, oh, I'm sure that would be a very romantic proposal or something like that. Like, I mean, like, I don't know what you say to that.
2: Yeah.
3: That's a little soon to talk about how you're going to ask me to marry you.
4: Can I say something?
2: By the way, Kelsey, Jacob is on the line here. He's
3: waiting.
5: Oh,
2: sorry. I should have said something.
4: I didn't want to interrupt, but like, I feel so bad. Like, I didn't mean like we're going to get married or like engaged. I was just trying to let you know that I'm romantic and that, you know, I didn't mean it to come across like, you know, let's get married now. I mean, I just thought it was like great. And, you know, I just could see that there's like potential there. I didn't mean to make you uncomfortable. I just think that there's just tons of potential. And I just wanted you to know that, you know, I was feeling it too.
5: Right. And, you know, I was feeling it as well. I just think you should have like left that part out. Like, it was a little too much for me, especially for the first date.
2: Well, and in Jacob's defense, after all of the words he used to describe you, I was like, dude, you do have to marry this chick.
3: Yeah, right? That was kind of funny. Like, Jeff was really pushing it. So I think that, you know.
4: Yeah, I mean, I didn't, like, get down on one knee or anything. I was just, like, saying it. And I said it kind of jokingly, but like I said, I could see that there's, like, potential there with you. And I guess I put my foot in my mouth.
0: Kelsey, could you accept that this is just one of those moments where nice guys do stupid stuff? Because it happens. It's part of the male DNA.
3: Yeah.
2: Because I'm sitting here, I'm listening to him talk about how cool you are and how considerate and compassionate and nice and sweet and down to earth you seem, and what a refreshing change that's been from other people who he's dated in the past. So I can see how that thought entered his head.
3: Yeah, he was probably thinking, this is wife material.
2: Right.
4: Yeah, I mean, like, I could promise not to bring up marriage again for a while, I guess. I don't know.
2: Like a few weeks or something.
0: Give it a rule of Fran. Give it two more dates. And then call it at that point if he's not working.
4: Wait till after the check came. No, I didn't mean to like freak you out. Like, it's just awesome. It was just such a coincidence and so random that we met. And I didn't want you to, you know, just think I was just like everybody else. So
2: I also see Kelsey's side of it too, because Kelsey's like, okay, everything, like, he's a nice guy, he's a good looking dude. I just want to make sure I'm not getting into something super intense, super fast. You know
5: right.
2: What I mean?
5: And I see where you're coming from, but it was just like a little too much for me. And it was a bit of a turnoff, just the fact that you were like willing to jump into that comment so early. I don't know. It just kind of like put me off a little bit.
2: Well, does that mean you would not consider a second date or?
5: Unfortunately, I'm going to have to pass on the second date.
3: Jeff's devastated.
0: Yeah, I'm kind of bummed a little.
2: I am too.
3: Oh, are you sure? Man. I mean, do you have something else going on?
2: It's okay if you do. Just be honest.
5: It's just, I feel like, I don't know, that it was just moving a little too fast. And I don't know. I feel like we weren't really on the same page. So It's a no for me.
3: Well, you see what happens now is that fire's already been lit. He's done a big one. He dropped a big bomb. So now she's going to be hypersensitive to everything that he says. And he's going to be probably doing a lot of self-editing, trying not to say anything that would freak her out. I can see how it would be awkward.
2: It just becomes a vicious cycle.
3: Yes.
4: Oh, man, I got to delete this video off my phone. Like, I was just showing you how my buddy got engaged, and, like, it just came out of my mouth. Like, I understand where you're coming from, and I get it. Like, you're an awesome person, and someone's going to be lucky to meet you. And
3: proposed you under a waterfall.
2: Yeah.
4: If that happens, I know she'll think of me, though, at least.
2: That's funny.
3: That's probably true.
2: Right. All right.
3: Well, darn it.
2: Yeah, thank you, Kelsey, for taking the call. We appreciate it.
5: Thank you.
2: All right. Jacob, I respect you for putting yourself out there, man.
3: Yep.
4: Yeah, I guess, you know, when a date's going so well, you just got to watch yourself.
2: Yeah.
3: Yeah.
2: I feel you, though. Yeah. It hurts. I feel your pain.
4: Yeah, back to Karen. Here I come.
3: There you go.
2: Good luck, Jacob.
4: Thanks.

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1: When are we going on our second date?
2: Casey is looking for a second date update. Some guy named Brian. Hi, Casey.
3: Hey, how are you?
2: Hey, we're doing great. Tell us about Brian. Tell us how you met, how the first date went, and we'll start there.
3: Okay, so I'm really upset about this whole situation, so I'm really glad that you guys are doing this, and I'm really hoping, like, we can get it figured out, because it's just so weird. Okay, so anyway, I met Brian on Hinge, and we got together for drinks, and he was so freaking adorable.
4: Adorable.
3: I mean, like, he had this smile, and he had these dimples, and I am just like a sucker for dimples. I mean, as soon as I saw him, I was like, oh my God, this is going to go amazing.
4: There is something about dimples. Do either one of you guys have dimples? Let me see. No dimples there. Jeff, smile.
2: No dimples here.
4: No.
5: They're
4: dimples.
5: Cute on anybody. Like Natalie in the afternoon, she's got the cutest little dimples.
4: Yeah, I love them.
3: Yes, as soon as I saw him, I thought, oh, this is a 10 for me. So we got, you know, I walked up, obviously introduced myself, and I felt like there was totally instant chemistry. I mean, I felt it, and it seemed like he did too. I don't know. Obviously, that's why I'm calling you guys. But I felt like there was instant chemistry, and he was really nice. So this adorable guy, totally cute, super nice, kind, respectful. Like, anyway, so we met about 9 o'clock. All right, we hung out, had drinks, talked for about an hour, and then we went back to his place. Right. Mm-hmm. So I didn't sleep over or anything. I did stay a while, and everything was great. You know, I got up to go. He kissed me goodbye. And, like, when I walked out of there, I mean, it was like I was floating. I mean, I just felt so good about the situation and about our connection. Like, I totally thought we were on the same page.
4: Mm-hmm.
3: I mean, he didn't say a single thing that made me think, oh, he's not into me or he's not into this date. Like, nothing. Literally nothing was said. And so for me, it was like a 10 out of 10. I mean, I don't know. Maybe he got a phone call from his ex. They got back together. He hooked up with her. I don't know. But I really want to find out what's going on because I'm just not ready to give it up yet.
2: Yeah.
3: So,
2: well, that does happen sometimes where they do get back with their ex. You know, there's that

0: But who knows? We'll find out what happened here. Did you guys have any plans to get together again?
1: No. I mean, we just kind of left it, you know. I mean, I just assumed since things went so well, he would reach out to me again.
0: Yeah.
1: So we didn't, like, put anything on the books. I didn't say, like, when can I see you again? Or, you know, nothing like that.
0: You
1: I
0: didn't
1: just,
0: do that.
1: No. I mean, just thought I'd leave it in his court since it felt like things were amazing.
0: Okay. But, well, then we're going to call Brian when we come back. A second date update continues next with Jeff and Jen, Cincinnati's Q102.
2: We are out doing the prize patrol for our grand prize winner for the best summer ever. Woo! We are in Mason at the Cintas headquarters.
3: Aaron of Loveland, Ohio, you are the grand prize winner of the best summer ever.
4: I can't believe this. 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I'm so excited.
3: Trip number one, Harry Styles in London.
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3: 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And then in addition to all of the trips, you are our official Gold Star of the Summer.
4: This is amazing.
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1: Hello.
2: Hey, Brian.
1: Yeah.
2: It's Jeff and Jen and Fritch and Tim and everybody here at Q102 Radio. How are you this morning?
1: Wait. What is this exactly?
2: Oh, we're a radio show. We just kind of come in here every day. We have fun. We just talk about various different things. And we're just wondering if you had a few minutes to come on our show and chat with us.
1: I'm a little busy today, but yeah, sure. What is this about?
2: Well, we'll make it real quick. We just wanted to hear your thoughts about your recent date with Casey. Were you met on Hinge? You remember Casey? No. It was all good. She reached out and she said you were a great guy. You're very nice. Had nothing negative to say. We just wanted to see what your thoughts were and if there was any chance of you two getting together again. Because after that,
1: listen, I don't want to sound like a douche, right, or a dick or anything, but
2: that's what people say right before they sound like a dick or a douche.
3: Totally, mm-hmm. You're right.
1: But I don't know if any guy would have done anything different than what I did. Mm. So we left for some drinks. She was nice. You know, nothing wrong with her. I'm just attracted to something a little different, you know?
2: Oh. Well, what are you attracted to, and how is she not that?
1: Well, I'm attracted to a more laid-back type of woman. She seemed a little energetic for my taste, if that makes any sense.
2: Okay.
3: Like in what way?
2: Type A?
1: She was just really talkative. You know, it was kind of hard to get any words in. But I'm also a good listener, you know. So I pretty much knew right away that this wasn't going anywhere. But I was like, okay, I'll hang out for a bit. You know, I'll have a couple of drinks. She was nice enough to talk, you know, for a while. And then when we were leaving and I was saying goodbye, but before I could even say anything to her, she said, I'll just follow you to your place.
3: Oh. That's pretty forward.
4: Yeah.
2: It's a bit presumptuous.
1: Yeah. And, you know, it just seemed a little easier to just let her do it as opposed to just saying no thank you.
2: That's such a guy response. Yeah. It just seemed easier to let her do it.
4: What was I supposed to say?
1: Yeah.
2: No, you will not come back to my place.
1: Nah. You know, it was fine, you know. And then she left and end of story.
4: She was there for a little while.
1: Mm-hmm. We talked for a bit. And then she left, you know?
2: And so with that, you were done.
1: Yeah, I was all talked out for the night. Yeah.
2: Okay.
3: So it's just the
5: Are
3: talking?
5: Are you kidding me? What the hell? I mean, why didn't you just freaking say something? That is like the worst, most spineless freaking thing that I've ever heard. I mean, you let me do all of that stuff. And then you just, like, freaking let me walk out the door? And you weren't going to say anything else? I mean, not to sound like a dick, but you are a dick. Like, that is such a passive piece of move to, like, freaking let a girl do that. And you lead her
1: I can't
5: on?
1: Even say the word,
5: like,
1: this is what I mean.
2: Yeah, look, yeah we're kind of proving his point here, Casey.
5: Yeah, well, do you think he deserves to get a word in after he just said that? He just used me. And knew there was not, it wasn't going anywhere. And freaking letting you walk out the door.
1: I didn't say one thing to lead you to believe that, you know, anything was going to.
5: Well, you didn't stop me either to say, this is really not going to go anywhere. I hate to waste your time. Like, you could have been kind about it and just said, hey, you're not my type. It was nice to talk to you. See you later.
3: Whoa.
1: Well, did I ever say anything about seeing you again or wanting anything from you at all? No. Okay.
5: No, so
1: this is all on you. You decided you wanted to come home with me. You know, and I just, you know, I let you. And
5: it's all, it's all my fault. All my fault. It's always the woman's fault, right? Yep, got it.
2: Well, not always.
5: Thanks, guys.
1: I can't even get a word in, guys. I can't even get a word in, you know. Okay. This is what I mean.
4: So were you, were you getting the vibe from him, though, when you were having drinks that he was, like, into you and that this was going to go somewhere? Was he?
5: Yes, absolutely. I would have never said, hey, I'll come back to your place. It's like he wasn't giving me a signal that he was engaged and enjoying the conversation. I mean, when I say there was literally nothing.
1: Excuse me. silent. I was literally just listening to you talk the entire time.
2: Well, maybe that's what she loved about it, was that you were being such a good listener.
4: We're all we women are looking for good listeners.
2: Yeah. You don't actually want us to speak, do you, ladies?
4: On occasion, but just when we let you know it's okay.
2: Just not in agreement. Yeah.
3: We always want you to ask about us. Like, we need you. That's when you're allowed to talk, is when you're asking about me.
2: Give you a launching pad and just let you go with
3: ask
2: it.
3: Ask me how I'm doing.
2: Understood.
3: But back to the house, dude. That was like, that's a lot. I feel used.
2: Well, I didn't have a chance to say no.
3: Yes, you did.
1: Yeah. No.
5: Yeah, you totally had a chance. You could have said, when I said, I'll just follow you back to your place, you could have said, I had a great time tonight, but you're just not my type. Thank you, blah, blah, blah. Like, that is what a real man would do.
2: You can't get a word in edgewise.
1: You seemed really excited about it, you know, and I didn't want to let you down. So I was like, you know, we can go back to my place. And then you decided to do what you decided to do there. I didn't, you know, tell you to do anything. And you know.
5: I
1: never said anything about seeing you again, you know.
5: I'm well aware that you never said anything about seeing me again. I still think that's a douchebag thing to do to a girl when you knew from the get-go that you were not interested to allow me to put myself out there and do like that. I just feel like that was just such a move. I'm sorry, but it just was. That was not what I don't even have any more words. I'm sorry. I'd love to hear what your listeners think about the situation.
1: Like, bad rap, okay?
5: Because you deserve it. I'm sorry, you're the one who.
1: I never said, you know, I never forced you back to come back to my place, you know. I almost said no, but I didn't want to hurt your feelings, you know, and then you got a little frisky when we got back, and I just let you.
5: So it was better for you to hurt my sexuality than my feelings and make me feel used. That's a real man. Thanks. Awesome. Well, I
1: felt like you felt like you were enjoying it. I don't think you. I felt more used, if anything.
2: Oh, I know that feeling.
4: Oh,
3: did you get that?
4: Oh, would you please?
5: Not even,
4: stop.
5: That is a bunch of bullshit. I don't even want to hear that.
4: Did you? No. I mean, did you think that she was just looking for a one nighter? Did it feel that way to you?
1: You know, she was just hard to read. I was just, you know, I was trying to be a good guy, a good listener. You know, I was trying not to hurt her feelings. But I'm a dude, you know. So if you want to come back home, yeah, sure, we can come back, you know. Yeah. All right with me, you know.
3: All right.
2: Well, hey, we'll leave it there. Yep. Thank you, Brian, for taking the call.
4: Appreciate it.
2: Casey, I'm sorry it didn't work out. I know this is not what you wanted to hear.
5: Well, at least it was an answer. Not good enough.
2: That's right. Well, best of luck to you both, and thanks for coming on Second Date.
5: Thanks, guys.
4: Yeah, take care.

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1: A big traffic note for you this weekend. I-75 northbound going to be shut down from Friday night all the way through Monday morning at 5 a.m.
2: Between Ronald Reagan and Shepherd Lane.
1: Just avoid that whole Lachlan split zone. 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
4: Neither guy wore a seatbelt. One guy got a ticket. One guy didn't. 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
1: 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We'll catch up with you on Monday.
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2: 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One guy made it home. The guy not wearing his seatbelt didn't. 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
1: 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We'll catch up with you on Monday.
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1: 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We'll catch up with you on Monday.
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0: 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Hey, good doggy.
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1: The Cincy Fringe Festival kicks off this weekend. 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Deanna Carter's at Lori's Roadhouse and Ja Rule at the Hard Rock Casino tonight. Have a great weekend. We'll catch up with you on Monday.
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2: Well, you'll like Second Date Update. 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Brand new, 7:50 Jeff and Jen.
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2: It is the weekend edition, and it's going to be beautiful out this weekend, so we got some stuff planned for you. Q2 coming up here in a minute. There's new Ariana Grande music. We'll have that for you coming up. Weekend road closure, 75 is going to be completely shut down. We'll tell you about that. Also going to get to Taylor Swift's wedding guest list.
3: Yes, we're starting to get some RSVPs in the mail.
2: But first, let's do the banger. I have selected Ja Rule because he's going to be at the Hard Rock Casino this weekend.
3: Let's live it up.

0: to the Hard Rock Casino Saturday night. Looking forward to that show.
1: Yeah, it's going to be so much
0: beautiful
1: fun.
0: Weather. We got a bunch of e-news for you. Where we want to start?
1: We're going to kick it off with the Taylor. It's going to be, is this going to be the wedding of the century? Royals. I think it might be. We're hearing some of the celebrities that are going to be attending the Taylor Swift and Travis Kelce wedding. Still don't know when it is or where it is, but we are hearing they are going to tie the knot. New York City, 4th of July weekend. That's the big, big, big. That's like, if you want to make a bet, that's the money. That's where you want to be.
0: So we're about a month away from that.
1: Well, you know, everybody's off work on Friday because the 4th is on a Saturday.
0: Yep.
1: So we're observing on Friday. So it's a nice long weekend. She's going to fly everybody up there to New York City, and then they're just going to tie the knot. Who's going to be at the wedding? We're starting to get some of the RSVPs. We're hearing Zoe Kravitz is definitely going to be there, although we don't know yet if Zoe and Harry Styles, her fiance, are going to be coming together. But Zoe, definitely going to be there. Ed Sheeran and his wife, Sherry, they've been friends with Taylor for a long time. All of the girls from Haim, they have been friends and they have been on tour with Taylor. They also have known her for a long time, songwriters. Suki Waterhouse is going to be there with her fiance, Robert Pattinson. She said she's actually very excited to go to Taylor's wedding because she needs some ideas for her own wedding to Robert Pattinson. So she's going to be kind of looking to Taylor and Travis's wedding for some inspo.
0: What about Blake Lively? Have we heard anything?
1: I have not heard anything about her yet. Gigi Hadid has accepted the invitation. And if you know anything about her, she is dating Bradley Cooper. So he is going to be at the wedding. We're also hearing that Gigi Hadid is rumored to be one of Taylor Swift's bridesmaids because they've been friends for a long time.
0: Mm-hmm.
1: Of course, Selena Gomez and Benny Blanco, those two, Taylor and Selena have been friends forever. Taylor was at Selena's wedding. We're also hearing that Selena is going to be one of the bridesmaids for Taylor. We're also hearing that Kansas City Chief Coach Andy Reid also has accepted the invitation.
0: Okay, good.
1: So now we're getting to his guest list.
0: I can picture him at the table, like enjoying the food with his mustache.
1: You know what? Honestly, I saw him in a buffet line getting a slice of roast beef with some of that Worcestershire horseradish sauce.
0: Yeah. Where's Coach? Oh, he's back in line.
1: Yes, he's in the line getting his second round of twice baked potato. All right, moving on in E! News. This is really exciting. My friends at Arling House Plumbing, Heating, and Air Conditioning, they throw this incredible Heart of Country Music Festival in Northern Kentucky. This will be the second time they're going to be doing it. And they just announced who some of their headliners are.
0: Who's coming to town?
1: Carly Pearce.
0: Nice.
1: Very exciting. Taylor Millzone. The fun thing is that this is at the Kenton County Fairgrounds in Independence, Kentucky. Literally right down the street from where Carly Pearce was raised.
0: What a cool moment.
1: Yeah. Justin Moore and Clint Black are also going to be there.
0: Coming?
1: Yes, I know.
0: Damn.
1: We should
0: go. Nothing but the taillights.
1: September 11th through the 12th in Independence. They also have Jody Messina there. Little Texas, Shenandoah.
0: Little Texas?
1: Yes.
0: What? One of the guys from Little Texas is from a Hamilton.
1: Oh, see? This is pretty cool. So they do like two-day admission, single-day admission. There's all kinds of different levels. If you want more information about it, just head over to the Q&A 2 Facebook
0: page. All right, let's discuss maybe going to that.
1: Yes. All right. So the other thing, speaking of country music people, the 250th birthday of America, there was going to be this gigantic Freedom 250 concert in D.C. And we are hearing a lot of people are already starting to back out of that, including Martina McBride. This is a fun story, though. I love this. Martha Stewart, she is known for having just a massive, massive compound. In fact, I think they named Martha's Vineyard after Martha Stewart. That's a joke. They didn't. But I love this interview recently where she took like a podcast guy behind the scenes with her peacocks.
2: Do you like sometimes talking to them more than even humans?
3: All the time.
2: Yeah. Yep.
3: I talk to them every day that I'm here. These are my friends, and they do talk.
0: So in our neighborhood, the people that live behind us up the hill, like we have trees behind our house, so you can't really see their house very much.
1: Yeah.
0: But you can hear them when they are cutting the grass or
1: yeah, when they're outside having drinks.
0: When their peacocks are squawking.
1: Oh.
0: Yes, my neighbors have anywhere from 2 to 5 peacocks, and springtime is horny time.
1: Wow.
0: Because all night long, it's just, help! Help! Help!
1: Do you see them in the trees? Like, do
0: no,
1: they
0: you
1: roost?
0: Can't see them. Although there's been stories when we moved into the neighborhood, people were like, just heads up. They got the peacocks back there, and sometimes they get out of their pen and you might see them.
1: They are beautiful. Oh, you know, when we were little, they roamed free at the Cincinnati Zoo.
0: I remember that.
1: So you would walk in and you could go through the front door and they would just be there.
0: Right there.
1: Yeah.
0: A couple other things here in the E! News world. There's a Nathan Lane documentary in the works. He's best known for being in The Birdcage. He was in The Producers.
1: Yeah.
0: He voiced Timon in The Lion King and all that. I don't know. He's just a cool dude. I think that'd be kind of cool. What else is happening? Tom Hanks says Toy Story 5. If you thought Toy Story 3 was the sad one, he says Toy Story 5 has one of the most heartbreaking scenes in the entire franchise.
1: Why?
0: That is in theaters June 19th.
1: And did you hear that Bad Bunny is going to be in it?
0: Is he really?
1: He is a pizza slice with sunglasses.
0: That's funny. I like that. What else? TV drama in the works about Celine Dion's early life in family. If you know anything about how she was raised, wasn't typical.
1: No, it was not.
0: So that
1: and there were a lot of children involved.
0: Correct. It would it could be very interesting to watch. Looks like her brother is producing it and they're currently shopping it around to different networks and streaming services. So we don't know where it is quite yet. And then the third season finale of Euphoria, I couldn't get into it after season one. It is on Sunday night. HBO.
1: All right.
0: 9
1: Good
0: o'clock.
1: Luck, everybody.
0: That's your E! News.
1: And we have brand new music from Ariana Grande.
0: Yeah, it's called Hate That I Made You Love Me.

0: Cincinnati's Q102. It's the Weekend Hot List with Fritch and Tim. Looks like weather's supposed to be in the mid-70s to maybe 80 degrees all weekend long. Let's soak it in.
1: Yeah, you know what's funny, too? Now that our daughter is out of school, Scott and I, we always have these, like, fun conversations about what were our summers like, what were her summers going to be like. And I tell him all the time, I'm like, think about all the things that we used to have to worry about that our kid will never have to worry about. And it was kind of our conversation was kind of inspired by this list I saw on Your Tango that was talking about from, you know, major life choices to everyday habits. There was a whole list of things that younger generations don't have to worry about the same way that we did, our parents did, or our grandparents did. And some of these are really funny and lighthearted, including number one, which is following a strict dress code, whether it be at school or at work. It is so relaxed now.
0: We did that for you. If you're a youngster and you're listening, just you can thank us for that.
1: Yes. So relaxed. I mean, almost sometimes, like, I mean, I feel like sometimes when you walk into places, you're like, is she wearing pajama pants? Are those pajama pants?
0: Yeah.
1: Okay.
0: It's not always the best choice, but, you know.
1: Being loyal to a company, that is something that has really, like, you remember, like, back in the day, you know, like, your grandpa would go and work at GE, and he
0: would retire at GE.
1: Never left.
0: Yep.
1: For this entire thing, 70 years working there, got the cake, got the retirement package, and sailed off into the sunset.
0: That's my grandpa.
1: Yeah. And now you have people that are like working 2 years here, then they job hop over there. I think about, like, you know, often like people that work at hospitals, medical professionals, even teachers now are going from different, you know, that's the other thing. Think about teachers. They started teaching at a place when they got out of school and they stayed at that school until they retired. And now it's like they're moving their classroom to this county or that county, or the
0: Even
1: benefits are better
0: Chase,
1: there.
0: He's a truck driver, and these trucking companies are offering like incentives. Hey, come drive for JB Hunt. We'll give you a check for $30,000.
1: Yeah, see,
0: like
1: yes.
0: That kind of stuff. We need more drivers.
1: Exactly. Adapting to online banking, which was something that happened within our lifetime. You know, like a lot of times back in the day, you would get an actual paycheck.
0: You'd have to drive to the bank, take it in, sign it. You'd have to give it to the lady at the teller.
1: You always got a sucker in the deal. Yeah. That was a good time.
0: A safety pop.
1: Yes, or whatever it was. But now everything's online. I mean, like, you know, if you're not doing mobile banking, you're definitely just hitting up the ATM, stuff like that. Climbing the corporate ladder. That's on here because that was another thing back in the day that, you know, a lot of people weren't going to have to worry about. Managing toxic relationships. Basically, back in the day, if you had a toxic relationship with like a friend or a family member, it was like putting a Band-Aid on a bullet wound. It was like you were not allowed to be separate. You know what I mean? Like you're like, well, that's just how they are.
0: Just got to deal
1: with
0: it.
1: That's just your cousin. And now we're like, no. Thank you, next.
0: Boundary, done.
1: Bye. Yes, you're not respecting my boundaries. And that's the big, big, big one that I find on here is revealing your personal truth and mental health struggles. Like that was something that was very, I don't even want to say taboo, but it was like, you know, back in the day, you weren't allowed to talk about your feelings overly. I think about this with my dad and my grandpa. You know, my dad was never allowed to come in.
0: Suck it up.
1: Yes. You know,
0: brush
1: one of those
0: under the
1: things.
0: Carpet. We're not talking about it.
1: Man up. That kind of thing. Mm-hmm. Now we're just like, how does that make you feel? And what do you, you know, what do you want to do about that?
0: Yeah.
1: Or what do you think about that?
0: There's probably an intersection of the old and the new that's like the perfect spot, you know?
1: Mm-hmm.
0: But that's an interesting list.
1: Yeah. Just fun little stuff.
0: I'm thinking back to like when I was a kid, I remember like the whole having the phone in your pocket. Like we did not have that.
1: Yeah.
0: So it's like, okay, we're going to go visit grandma. She's not home.
1: Yes.
0: Okay, well, let's drive to the bar. They're probably there. We would just track them down.
1: Yeah, like, now you pull them up on Friend Finder.
0: Yeah, where
1: and you're
0: at?
1: Like, oh, my mom's home. I'm going to stop and see her. Yeah, but I also think about this kind of as like a reverse thing because when I was talking earlier about Scott and I and Penelope, our thing, you and I have discussed this, was like, you know, we were talking about summer. Like, I remember my parents did struggle with like what to do with me during the summer. You know, my sister was older, so she could kind of take care of herself. But in that kind of like 7, 8, 9, 10 range, it was like, what are we going to do with her? You know? And so I would get shipped off to like Hazard, Kentucky or Louisville, Kentucky. And now thinking of sending your kid away
0: for 2 weeks
1: to a grandparent's house for 2 weeks. In a different city?
0: Anita's listening going, I'm ready.
1: I know, exactly.
0: I'm ready. Send her over.
1: Exactly. She probably is. But just to think about that, you know?
0: Coming up next on your weekend hot list, we got a couple sort of low-key things that won't cost you a lot of money but are great to do this summer.

0: Mr. Know-It-All.
1: Cincinnati's Q102. This is the Hot List, and we have a list of you, a list for you of low spend summer activities. These are really good. It is going to be an incredible weekend. The weather is looking amazing, and it's time for us to get outside and start doing some of the things that we want to do, but also everything is ridiculously expensive, including gas. So I have a little list of some fun things that maybe you can do by yourself, with your friends, with your family. And the number one thing on this list is go for a walk to get some ice cream.
2: Love it. I have some friends, they live in Pleasant Ridge, and what they like to do during the summer and even in the fall is they will pick a neighborhood.
1: Mm-hmm.
2: They're like, hey, let's go to Clifton today. And they'll walk through the neighborhoods of Clifton and like maybe check the park out and then grab a drink or ice cream. And then next time they'll go to Mount Lookout.
1: Yes.
2: Or they'll go to, you know, somewhere on the west side, and they just pick apart a town, walk it, get their steps in,
1: yes,
2: see something cool, and then get a little treat.
1: Yes, get a little treat and take a walk. That'll be good. You know, this is on our summer bucket list because we live not too far away from Flubs, but like just far enough away. Penelope has an electric scooter and I have a bicycle, and that's on our list, is that we're going to ride our bikes
2: ride
1: and scooters to Flubs. Yes. Another one is, and I am a huge advocate of this, as long as the weather and the conditions are there, go fruit picking. Now, Penelope and I have done strawberry picking before, and it is a really good time. We've gone to Blooms and Berries, but they're not the only one. Like,
2: there's a bunch.
1: There's a ton of places where you can go and pick blueberries, blackberries, strawberries, elderberries, etc.
2: We did this as a family growing up, the Timmerman side, and I never
1: hated it.
2: I didn't understand why this was a thing that we did, and I still, it's not my thing. I understand that other families love to do it, and I think that is great, but it's not my thing.
1: Yes, here's another one that you can do with your entire neighborhood or a group of friends. Put together a backyard movie night, and then everybody bring their own popcorn or their own snacks. Super low cost, but you got to make sure that you have like a sheet or a way to show the movie.
2: Projector.
1: Or you can just roll, like bring a little TV out there or something you can do. Stroll through your local's farmer's market. Now, this is
2: love
1: a big one too, because they are just now kind of starting
2: the
1: to pop up.
2: The one in Montgomery,
1: up.
2: I think, started last weekend, and that one is, that's a good one.
1: Yes. Also go mini golfing. There aren't a ton of places to go mini golf, but if you know, you can find one. I remember the one in Erlanger, Kentucky that we used to go to that was up by the Kmart. That's a fun place. And then I always love this. I'm a huge advocate of this. Make your own pizza night.
2: Oh, yeah.
1: Get together with friends, family, neighbors, whatever. Have somebody bring the crust, somebody bring the toppings, somebody bring the sauce, somebody bring the cheese. It definitely makes it cost effective and feeds a lot of people.
2: I will add one more thing on there. We used to do this at least once a summer with my dad. Mom would stay inside, but we would camp out in the backyard.
1: Oh, that's a great one.
2: Put the tent up outside.
1: Does sound like a dad activity.
2: Yeah, you could add in pizza night with the camping night.
1: I don't know why play with the water hose isn't on this list, because that was our...
2: Run through the sprinkler!
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0: right, it's time for your cue to do, and there is so much happening this weekend, Fritch. We're going to start with Land of Illusions Aqua Adventures. It is open this weekend.
1: Oh, fine.
0: The mermaids are back at the Newport Aquarium.
1: Love those girls.
0: The Cincy Fringe Festival, which is think arts and music and performance and things like that. Things happening this weekend and next weekend all over downtown and OTR. Pop-ups, planned events, things for the family. Cincy Fringe Festival's website's got the whole list. The Cincinnati Italian Festival over in Cheviot at Harvest Home Park all weekend. Great food and music. You can explore all the artisans at Summer Fair.
1: Oh, yeah.
0: That's this weekend.
1: I've been seeing that on the news. There's so many cool, eclectic-y things there.
0: Mount Adams Art Festival is Saturday, 1 to 5. Speaking of walking around different little neighborhoods and get an ice cream up there if you want to. Oakley's doing their celebration of community on Saturday. Music, drinks, all the things happening at 5 p.m. right on the Oakley Square there. So if you live in Oakley or Hyde Park and you want to wander on over, that could be kind of fun.
1: Yes, definitely walk because you know what? We all know the parking.
0: Deanna Carter's at Laurie's Roadhouse Saturday night. Job Rules at

0: All right, Fritch, it's time for sports real quick. Reds and Braves down at Great American Ballpark all weekend. Lots of fun things planned. The Yalls are at home this weekend as well. In Bearcats baseball, we got those guys playing in the Starkville tournament down in Mississippi. If they win that tournament, they move on to the next round. If they win that round, then they go to the Omaha College World Series.
1: Yes, they're calling this the Road to Omaha.
0: The Road to Omaha.
1: I like that.
0: So rooting on those Bearcats this weekend. Other sports news. If you're a hockey person, this kind of came out of nowhere and it was shocking and very sad. Former NHL superstar Claude Lemieux took his own life. He was only 60 years old. And then a correction. Yesterday, I said Travis Kelce has partial ownership in the Cleveland Cavaliers. It's not the Cavaliers. It's the Guardians.
1: The
0: baseball team. So
1: yes.
0: Just wanted to make sure I got that right.
1: Yeah.
0: That's sports. Leftovers coming up next. We got to fill you in on a major highway closure all weekend long. Good times.

0: Cincinnati's Q102. It is time for the leftovers on your weekend hot list. Fritch and Tim with you. Make sure you get in for the Listener Appreciation Month. We need your name because we're going to start calling them on Monday. So WKRQ.com, you can win tickets to over 40 shows coming to town this summer. And then also you get to go to Lollapalooza.
1: The grand prize.
0: Yeah.
1: Which is like incredible on its own. Plus you get all the other stuff.
0: So WKRQ.com, do that now. We got a lot of cool stuff to give you. By the way, we still have those tickets to 21 Pilots as well. Hot list, hot ticket.
1: We do have some really good stuff.
0: But let's get to the actual leftovers. Yes. Big news on I-75.
1: I know. I was trying to end this show on a high note today. I don't really know if this is one. Just a huge, huge, huge reminder. Northbound Interstate 75 will be closed this weekend for pavement repairs. We are hearing it is going to be closed through 5 a.m. Monday morning.
0: And the closure is going to be at Ronald Reagan all the way up to like Shepherd Lane.
1: Lachlan Split, yep. Galbeth Road, Shepherd Lane. Also, you got to remember because some of the areas of Ronald Reagan go on to 75, like you
0: all
1: said.
0: All those ramps.
1: Everything's going to be backed
0: just
1: up.
0: Just avoid it altogether.
1: Just turn on the Waze.
0: or
1: whatever you use. Like we use Waze. You might use MapQuest, Google Maps, some traffic thing. Just
0: don't
1: make
0: find
1: sure
0: yourself caught in traffic with all those people from Toledo coming back from Disney World.
1: Yeah,
0: because
1: totally.
0: They'll sit in it. You got the heads up.
1: And they
0: up.
1: Won't have any idea what they're doing. No. Yes, for sure.
0: All right, my leftover. We're going to end with good news. I forgot to put this in queue to do. Our friend Lisa, fan of the show, wanted everyone to know that the All Saints Festival is this weekend.
1: Oh, fun! Kenwood,
0: yeah.
1: I love a good church festival.
0: Festival season's here. They got that cool golf game there, too.
1: Oh, very cool.
0: I haven't been to that one in a couple years, but
1: and
0: the All Saints
1: raffle
0: Festival.
1: Raffle baskets.
0: I haven't
1: Watch
0: checked
1: out.
0: If DV8's performing or not.
1: Big Six? Do they have the Big Six?
0: I'm sure they do.
1: Okay, great.
0: Shut the Box, all those
1: yes.
0: games.
1: Oh my gosh,
0: so,
1: all the
0: fun
1: stuff.
0: If you're looking for some festival fun, some
1: pool
0: beer.
1: Pool tabs.
0: Gambling.
1: Yes.
0: All of the good Catholic stuff going on at All Saints this weekend. And thanks, Lisa, for the reminder. Have an awesome weekend. Enjoy the weather. It's supposed to be nice. And we'll talk to you on Monday.
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Q102 here in Cincinnati. Good morning. I'm Tim. Weather-wise, looks like we're going to have a beautiful Saturday. Upper 70s, mostly sunny. Tomorrow looks pretty good, too. This is Tame Impala. It's Dracula on Q102.

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1: Keep your fingers to yourself.

Erin from Loveland, our big winner for the best summer ever. She's going to go see Olivia Dean in Atlanta, Harry Styles in London, that Caribbean cruise. Well, what's next? We're doing Listener Appreciation Month. Starts on Monday. We're going to be giving out code words starting, I think, 7 o'clock with the Jeff and Jen Morning Show. The code words are going to be our listeners' names. But we need your name in order for you to be the code word. What are you playing for? Tickets to over 40 shows coming to the Tri-State this summer. 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Plus Lollapalooza. 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That's where you get us your name, too. Start there.

0: Weekend traffic update for you. Reminder, northbound 75 is shut down from the Ronald Reagan all the way up to Shepherd Lane. If you're sitting in it going, what the heck's going on? It's closed. So just avoid I-75 northbound anywhere from probably Mitchell all the way up to GE. That will be reopened Monday morning at 5 a.m.
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Cincinnati's Q102, hi, it's Tim, and FC Cincinnati and all of MLS soccer taking a break until July. There's going to be no MLS games because of the World Cup, right? It's going to be here in North America, games in Mexico, here in the U.S. and in Canada. Are there any FC players that are going to be playing in the World Cup? Yes, Miles Robinson has been named to the 2026 United States World Cup roster. Those games start in a few weeks. I think the first one, USA plays Paraguay on June 12th. Sidebar, our friends at Braxton, specifically the locations in Union and Factory 52 here in Norwood, are going to have a World Cup village going on. Beers from around the world, different activities for the family. All the matches are going to be shown. They're going to have music after the games. It's going to be a fun time. We'll keep you updated on that as we get a little bit closer. Right now, here's Lady Gaga and Doechii. It's Runway on Q.

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1: The Mount Adams Art Festival happening today from 1 to 5. Should have a pretty nice day for it. Mostly sunny today. High 78. Here's Joe. It's the end of

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1: The Cincy Fringe Festival kicks off this weekend. 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Deanna Carter's at Lori's Roadhouse and Ja Rule at the Hard Rock Casino tonight. Have a great weekend. We'll catch up with you on Monday.
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believe Monday is going to be June already, which means Pride right around the corner. Aloud, proud, and not backing down. The Cincinnati Men's Chorus. They're doing a show tonight and tomorrow at Memorial Hall to kind of kick everything off for Pride. They always put on a really good performance. If that's up your alley, you can check that out. This is new stuff from Sam Fender and Olivia Dean. It's Rain Me In on Cincinnati's Hit Music, Q102. 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
2: Where are you hiding that thing?
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1: Yeah, you need to stop it, bad boy. I don't like it.
2: Well, you

A little Q102 sports for you. The Reds at home this weekend hosting the Atlanta Braves. First pitch tonight at 7:15. And I believe it is the Spencer Steer bobblehead night. Tomorrow afternoon, the kids can run the bases after the game. Let's beat those Braves. Let's go Redlegs. Here's Noah Kahan, Stick Season, Q102.

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1: thing.
2: Boone is one of those shows we have tickets for with Listener Appreciation Month. Someone's going to win tickets to over 40 shows coming to the Tri-State this summer. Could be you. We need your name, though. Oh, winning starts on Monday, but you can get us your name right now. WKRQ.com. Here's One Republic. 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
1: Yeah, you big snatchy snatch snatcher snatch.
2: Snatchity snatch-a-may.
1: Yeah, you need to stop it, bad boy. I don't like it.

0: doing the prize patrol for our grand prize winner for the best summer ever. Woo! We are in Mason at the Cintas headquarters.
1: Aaron of Loveland, Ohio, you are the grand prize winner of the best summer ever.
2: I can't believe this. I cannot believe it. I'm so excited.
1: Trip number one, Harry Styles in London.
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2: Oh, thank you guys so much.
1: And then trip number three, a sail away on a four-night Virgin Voyages cruise. And then in addition to all of the trips, you are our official Gold Star of the Summer.
2: This is amazing.
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2: 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I'm going to have the best summer ever thanks to Q102.
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right, Q102, look at weekend weather. Looks like it's pretty nice today. Beautiful sunshine, 78. Tonight, 55. Tomorrow, mostly sunny. A beautiful Sunday. We deserve this weekend after the last, 9 days of rain, right? Here's Billie Eilish.

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1: Keep your fingers to yourself.

Tuesday out there. If you're looking for something to get into a little bit later, Oakley, they're doing a little celebration of community, and that means music and drinks and more starting at 5 o'clock right in the Oakley Square. I know there's a fancier name for it, but I can't think of it right now, so we'll just call it the Oakley Square. Enjoy. Dominic Fike, it's Baby Doll.

So Oreo is releasing a limited edition cookie inspired by BTS. It will be out June 8th. I guess the cookie part's going to be purple, and then they're going to have like a brown sugar pancake sort of flavor cream inside, which doesn't sound too bad. I don't get the purple part, but anyway, here's BTS. Here's Swim. Thank you. Swim.

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1: Swim. I just wanna dive. Hey, quick weekend traffic update for you. Reminder, northbound 75 is shut down from the Ronald Reagan all the way up to Shepherd Lane. If you're sitting in it going, what the heck's going on? It's closed. So just avoid I-75 northbound anywhere from probably Mitchell all the way up to GE. That will be reopened Monday morning at 5 a.m.
0: Cute.
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1: 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I think this is your weekend. Thanks for having us on out in the yard today. 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
1: The Cincy Fringe Festival kicks off this weekend. 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Deanna Carter's at Lori's Roadhouse and Ja Rule at the Hard Rock Casino tonight. Have a great weekend. We'll catch up with you on Monday.
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0: Listener Appreciation Month gets going on Monday, and it's basically our love language. You listen, and then we spoil you. It seems pretty fair, right? We have all these concerts we want to send you to Lollapalooza. We just need your name to get in to potentially win this thing. 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
2: Snatchity snatch-a-may.
1: Yeah, you need to stop it, bad boy. I don't like it.
2: Well,

don't know if you saw this story, but this is really cool. It turns out going to the art museum or curling up with a good book or, you know, maybe doing one of those sip and paint things might actually help you stay younger. A new study says art and culture basically slow biological aging inside and outside of your body almost as much as exercising. So maybe this weekend you can go over to the Eden Park, walk up the steps to the art museum, you get your steps in, and then do some art and culture. Stay young with Cincinnati's Q102. Here's Shaboozey.

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1: Benson Boone. Beautiful thing.
2: You know, we've been talking about northbound 75 being closed this weekend. Also, reminder, Simon Kenton Memorial Bridge is going to close, I believe, on Monday. That's the one that connects Maysville, Kentucky over to Aberdeen, Ohio, along the Ohio River there. It's going to be closed for about a year starting on Monday. So just a heads up if you're down that way. Of course, there's other options for you, but another bridge closing June 1st. That's the first day. Yeah, it's Monday.

from Riverbend to, you know, hanging at Lollapalooza in Chicago. Q102 Listener Appreciation Month kicks off on Monday. It's all about thanking you for riding with us here at Cincinnati's Q102. We want to take care of you. We're going to give some code words out starting on Monday every hour with the Jeff and Jen Morning Show. Listen for those code words. Those code words are going to be your names. You're going to enter them in the Q102 app, but we need your name. So go enter right now. Tell us a little bit about yourself. We want to salute you and get you hooked up to win all these concerts. 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

We're at 75 degrees right now across the tri-state. If you're heading down to the Reds game tonight, low is 52, so you should be fine.

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0: 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Good luck, babe.
1: Cincinnati's Q102. Hey, it's Tim. You know, we had all that rain last week, and we've been talking a little bit about mosquitoes and, you know, keeping that water out of your yard because that's where they breed. But there's some new research that shows mosquitoes are learning to become attracted to DEET. That's what's in most of those repellents. Like if you use Off or whatever, I hate the way that stuff feels on my skin, so I didn't never use it. But they say, hey, if you use any sort of mosquito bug spray that has DEET in it, use it sparingly because over time, it's going to attract mosquitoes to you. Thank you, science. That may explain a lot of things to people. Dominic Fike, Baby Doll, Q102. It's not your blood type. It's the bug spray.

0: Spiro. Die on this hill.
1: Hey, quick weekend traffic update for you. Reminder, northbound 75 is shut down from the Ronald Reagan all the way up to Shepherd Lane. If you're sitting in it going, what the heck's going on? It's closed. So just avoid I-75 northbound anywhere from probably Mitchell all the way up to GE. That will be reopened Monday morning at 5 a.m.
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mean, it's real nice. It's definitely an outside sort of weekend. But if you want to check out some movies new in theaters this weekend, the World War II drama Pressure and that heist thriller Tuner are both out. One Republic, here's new stuff. Need Your Love, Cincinnati's hit music, Q102.

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1: Keep your fingers to yourself.

Well, that does it for me. Have an amazing weekend, whatever you get into. I will talk to you Monday morning with Jeff and Jen. We'll kick off Listener Appreciation Month. Before I leave, though, tonight at Hard Rock Casino, Ja Rule's going to be doing his thing. I'll put on some Put It On Me for you. This is Q102. What would I be without you?

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1: 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Have a great weekend. We'll catch up with you on Monday.
0: The Q to Do. Q102. 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

Cincinnati's Q102. I'm Dana. Wow, what a beautiful day we have had. It's like perfect for everything. Grill out, hang out on your back deck this evening, go to the pool, play some pickleball, do yard work, go to one of the million festivals that's going on this weekend around town. We've got Summer Fair at Coney Island. Cincitalia is happening at Harvest Home Park. And there's more. We'll talk about it later. Here's Harry Styles, Q102.

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1: 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Beautiful thing.
2: Q102, it's Dana, and what to do on this beautiful evening? Go to Oakley. They're hosting a block party. Starts at 5, goes until 9. It's at Oakley Square. They're going to have live entertainment. Madtree Brewing is there. You know what that means. Really good beer. And Cincinnati Circus is there, too, with entertainment for the kids.

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2: Well, you'll like Second Date Update. Back at it Monday morning. Brand new, 7:50, Jeff and Jen.
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1: 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So each person

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0: out doing the prize patrol for our grand prize winner for the best summer ever. Woo! Here in Mason at the Cintas headquarters.
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0: 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Daisies.
1: Cincinnati's Q102. I'm Dana on a beautiful, beautiful evening in Cincinnati. Reds are in town. I'm sorry to report they lost to the Braves last night. Maybe you saw it. It wasn't pretty. Score was 3-8. They were in the game for a while until relief pitching came in, and it was all downhill from there. But game two.

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You can win 1 million concert tickets, really. And tickets to Lollapalooza, too.

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2: 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I'm Dana, and there is another movie out in theaters that I actually want to go see. I have not seen Sheep Detectives yet, but that's

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2: Where are you hiding that thing?
1: Yeah, you big snatchy snatch snatcher snatch.
2: Snatchity snatch-a-may.
1: Yeah, you need to stop it, bad boy. I don't like it.

Q102. I'm enjoying the less humid weather and the no rain. What do you think? I think we have time to dry out. I'm excited. We do a little yard work. Partly clouded tonight, low 53. Sunshine tomorrow.

0: no matter how much you think you've got things under control, sometimes the day gets away.
1: Yeah, some of you are making deliveries.
0: Good doggy. Hey, good doggy.
1: Others are putting out fires.
0: Grab the hose and ladder. It's a 4-alarm, baby.
1: And some of you are making the rest of us look better.
0: Jeff, hey.
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I'm Dana. 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
1: Yeah, you need to stop it, bad boy. 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

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If you're out on the west side, you got plenty of time to get out and check out the Flavors of Summer Food Truck Festival in Delhi Township. 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